nothing special. In fact, I'm a bit of a bore. If I tell a joke, you've probably heard it before. But I have a talent for

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And I think to myself, why now? Why me? Why?

0: everybody.
1: One is drinking, lusting, and his hunger for power became known to more and more people. The demands to do something about